what tomorrow might bring. Violence, destruction, who knows? 'Cause time is slipping away.

televised. 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

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And you have to be positive, you have to be strong, psychologically speaking. Very, very tough, very, very strong to go through the doubts and the knockdowns. Yes.

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1: You know what Pac-Man stands for? Program and control. He's program and control man. The whole thing is a metaphor. 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He's pursued by demons that are probably just in his own head. And even if he does manage to escape by slipping out one side of the maze, what happens? He comes right back in the other side. People think it's a happy game. Well, it's not a happy game. But luckily, Pac-Man didn't affect us as kids. Otherwise, we'd be running around in dark rooms, munching pills,

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1: We are back from our journey to Mokmoon. We are the light out of the darkness. And if things go wrong, in Rave, we trust. The future is ours, like the past is our source. Enjoy the sound. God, save the Rave.

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Black Street Productions. 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

0: music is based on repetition. To speed up and slow down. Time passes. But how long?
1: Half an hour.
0: Then you hear a different but recognizable sound. 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
1: Seven. 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
0: Show.
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1: Two.
0: Begin.
1: One.
0: Ladies and gentlemen, the show is about to begin.

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0: ever had a guest from this country for Service for Dreamers, please make some noise for Anas Adnani from Saudi Arabia.
1: That's right.
0: Welcome, welcome to Amsterdam. Tell me, why do I have to play Wasteland by Ali and Fila?
1: Okay, thank you, Armin Rubin, for giving me this chance to talk for a Service for Dreamers. Wasteland by Ali and Fila, it's been the title of our friend reunion. So our friends, they live, we don't live in the same city. Everyone is scattered around the world. But every time we gather in a place, this song and the melody in it, it fits the vibe.
0: Really?
1: It is.
0: So every time you guys come together for the special celebration, you play this track?
1: This track.
0: This one. Wow. All right. I love this track, but I never listened to it in that way, that it's that special. So it's very good to know. Thank you very much for being in the studio. Here it is, Ali and Fila and James Diamond. This is Wasteland, especially for Anas Adnani from Saudi Arabia. Thank you so much.
1: Thank you.

Originally released in 2020, lovely team up of Ali and Fila and James Diamond. What a track, Wasteland, this week's Service for Dreamers, requested by Anas from Saudi Arabia. A theme song of his group of friends that come together and they play it whenever they come together. Thank you very much for being here today. If you have a story like Anas, we would love to hear it. Be part of the